that somehow they lack standing to speak on certain matters. Madiba, he lived this complexity. In prison, he studied Afrikaans so that he could better understand the people who were jailing him. And when he got out of prison, he extended a hand to those who had jailed him, because he knew that they had to be a part of the democratic South Africa that he wanted to build.

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1: Und in der Struktur fehlt gerade für den Popmarkt auffällig der dritte Refrain und das formale Happy End einer abschließenden Hookline. 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
2: 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MC Debt on a bouncy castle, Chabadee's roller disco, Nicky Black Market 2-week long jungle set, face painting with Ray Key, DJ Hype going back to back with the British women's gymnastics team, Kenny Ken back to back with Kenny Ken. 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Ravergeddon is an experience you don't

Dear Pete, well, I'm flat broke in Barstow, California, and let me tell you, it's one rough place. The girl I told you about, well, I caught her with a guy in the back of this bar called the Cats. Well, the guy ended up kicking the shit out of me and he even broke my right hand, and now I don't even have a room to stay in. Now I'm living in the backyard of this old man's house, but he don't watch TV, and let me tell you, it's hard to make it through the day without having one. Hope you got my money order for $15. You know I'll get you the rest when I can. Your friend, Walter.

0: yo chief remo machin and ano pay be radio cover so and eh me me the 30th of May 2026 ya mama chin ya mama kwa ba ano pay be radio cover so ano pay mutie ya every bermuda funk studios eh my name Germany manam fo mutie ya 89.6 megahertz Hadberg 4 Mutien at 105.4 MHz. Internet is so anywhere suffering. So Mutien every www.bermudafunk.org. And I'll pay me a mic if I'm a question for you. You had 3 hours of live broadcast. Near the free Bermuda Funk Studios. Oh, my name is Germany. At the Berry Yoka by TF4. And I'll pay you say, sorry, na yet in Kremua. 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hours to say the evening Sunday, Saturday, be at the mamma. No, anti programs in the Ashisha Bibri and at the mamma. Then, so your first 30 minutes, you hear your praises and worship, and then share a radian monyam. If you also are then you have to share your news topics, are latest news, a whole German in your stuff in your name. I could tear Uncle Bohite so in food for thought. Ebo na watu e koswa na yewo studio guest bi e waha eni betu chinkomo. 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Uwa adamfu bi afreni na kache nse onfani fidi dentu radio kwa bada na nende ye. Nsemno e doso. 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
1: You are two for about 7:20 Germany, so soon about 5:20 Ghana. About 7:30 and yeah, the latest news also war Germany University of Finnyasu Ebe Mamo. Na ebon no watch so a yesa ebe kan studio guest bi na e na twetwe community no mo hye no so na mo ma mo fide no en haya 7:30 ya the latest news Germany and around the world ebe mamo na saso na ebon no watch so a na ye ni ye special guest en no pay en na twetwe community no mo ma fide ni en haya na ye won sem bebre e de mamo en ne anopay

0: 7:30 Germany time, so number 5:30 Ghana. You be starting at your anope your latest news. A dear continuing our Germany in West Africa, so dear radio cabot here for now. A bedica afar your top stories in 90 seconds if you're Deutsche Welle, your partner phone her. Anti Yankuti top stories in 90 seconds. If you also are now, they also know a dear atuaso.
1: This is DW News, and these are our top stories. A Russian drone has struck an apartment building in the Romanian city of Galati, injuring two people. That's according to authorities in the NATO country. Several Russian drones have crossed into Romanian territory over the course of the war in neighboring Ukraine, but without causing injuries. EU chief Ursula von der Leyen responded by saying Russia's war of aggression had crossed yet another line. Israel has renewed airstrikes in Gaza, saying it's targeting Hamas leaders involved in the 2023 terror attacks. Gaza's health ministry said at least 16 people were killed in recent days. Meanwhile, Prime Minister Benjamin Netanyahu ordered Israeli forces to seize up to 70% of the Gaza Strip, which could test a fragile peace deal with Hamas. A rocket from Jeff Bezos' Blue Origin space company exploded in a massive fireball during a test on its launch pad in Florida Thursday night. Bezos said the company is investigating the cause of the explosion. Billions of dollars have gone into designing the nearly 100-meter-long rocket, which is supposed to compete with Elon Musk's SpaceX in future space exploration.
0: Yo, to for now, where are your top stories? Yeah, I want to share news that AD Akotini in Germany. Ha, I could see Jumwa and I just say, na a year in Sembi Brain. You better say, Noma Ebersisa and not Ersisa Ewa June. Ebedikai, the Dikani, Omsi, EU introduces pay transparency law. European Union, no, Omidin, she say, be at you. Akwemwa HSS say yeah fa ubi ejuma say during the hiring process, you know, or say ejuma phone eshe say bibia ebekono fair ama employees ni na sene city no say yeah fa ubi ejuma na you no e bisa and 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

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hu say say na where this no I increase, you know, say, oh, very good weather, sir. I just say, summer na na ya start, you know. And the toss, you know, and what you so I have a Germany, hana what you know, say, Busum, say, June, no, I'm say, it marks the international LGBTQ Pride Month, you know, I'm say, Manta, you may be, it is a Sir Christopher Street Day, you know. Ebe kokoso and other celebrations no into hun se bibisa e kosoa na hun se June in sheya e ho no no ye koye nim na ye next headline no I'm say Germany breaks naturalization record for fifth year in a row. Germany breaks naturalization record for fifth year in a row. Ache se enipa wo mo ejiji Germany passports no wo mo hwe afia etwe mo fa ni se in the year 2025 no wom see enipa 310,000 and a wom naturalize a wom ji German passport no wom see we no eye fifth consecutive year just say Germany wom break is a annual record no just say number of international residents wom naturalize yet na ninyina ejina say em say nipa ne hu say Germany hano eye kura wom ebetra wom ho eto wom into no dodo no ebegie na wo mo hwe in the past no say bia in the year 2023 no country and that foreign nationals wo mo ji German pass be bring dodo na ne wo mo free Syria ni 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green and a FDP and a war abemu na in ya you who say one more a she a guha one more a naturalization very simple man can say mean can say easy but I mean simple say at least no not just say in my do don't answer it to me a apply one by a German nationals na ye to abani ewie 2025 no CDU any SPD ebe eba abamu no ena hye ne ban se da bi enoma na SPD green any FDP year in 2024 no wo ma ban abanu wo 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

0: 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Does Germany's aviation tax cut mean flights will be cheaper this summer? Yo, I'm say Parliament, May 21st, no, Parliament, German Bundestag, no, one more vote 2 years, say, or say aviation tax, no, or say one tiso. I'm saying more, two coin, I call Ghana Nancy, never ye in same be say, Udu Kutuka, and also do a porta. Now, as Uncle Joe tax B, I aviation tax. I'm saying, and no echo, so say, and no sad taxes, no one more eddy can tickets, no home can tickets, no, I'm saying, and no Gemma Abino, I can say, sir, aviation tax, no. And now, one day, one by person, one more etty, sir, I didn't so. Into I want for 2 years, besides, yes, one more tissue. Ebema tickets, no, so, nibble up for mana, yo. And on the one we intimica, if you say a Hanu, Germany Hanu say, one year, Mrau Bundestag rapuna, or say a Sanso called Bundesrat, Bundesrat, no, so, a parliament beer, one more a the various 16. Federal states no e hona wom so ekoshia na wom eso deliberate and you say no Bundestag there womaka say sa tax no there or say etiso na mom no asem no or say sanko Bundesrat na wom so e discuss na wom pinin so there na ebe hu there be wom pinin so na say ebe hia hie say tickets no so ni born e beti so a and there you say om yesa emra no e wi answer enti we ye anopeyi. Yeah, news are headlines and answer news are free Germany and you must have been in the moment. Now, a chain so no your news can cry free Germany, sorry, free Ghana. Then so he said, you're back of far, your food for thought are a free Ghana, a uncle white. On so you're back with ye, and so I'll pay a foot to her or do my in into young good ye, food for thought, a free uncle a white.
1: Wesson, last Thursday, I presented the 10 commandments of workers to employers. After the presentation, I got a call from one of my mentors, a man who is a business tycoon with interest in manufacturing, retail, and the service sectors. He said, Ebo, come by the house this weekend. So it was that last weekend, I found myself on the Ebri Mountains, visiting one of the most respected men in my life. Typical of him, he went straight to the point. He said, Ebo, I heard you present a letter from the employees on Food for Thought, and you said you would try to bring listeners the response from employers. Well, I want to respond on behalf of all employers and entrepreneurs. He said, employees make the mistake of thinking that those of us who employ them are special or have been lucky. They do not realize that we are no different from them, but for some choices we made with our lives, and that if we had not made those choices, we would also have been at the same level with them. He said, you know my driver, Alfred, he has two wives and has children with both women. And he has a child with his side chick as well. And he's always complaining about money. And I tell him that even if he earned the same amount as me, he will still always be in need of money. And I would have a better standard of life than him. I nodded. He was right. Having three different households with multiple women and children to take care of takes a heavier toll than just having one household with one wife and one child, which is the case with this mentor of mine. He picked a single sheet of paper lying on the coffee table beside him, and he said, "The employees gave us 10 commandments. Well, here, I hope this helps." He handed me the sheet of paper, and I read the heading of what was written on it. It said, "The 10 commandments of employers for employees." And here they are. Commandment number one, "Thou shalt know that I am thy employer. Thou shalt be loyal and faithful to me and the business." No employer owns you, but as long as you work for someone, you owe that person loyalty and faithfulness. And if you fail in this, you curse your own prospects in life. Commandment number two, "Thou shalt earn your wages." Workers must understand that when they collect wages they have not earned, it becomes a curse for them. Blessings follow those who do more than they are paid for, those who go the extra mile. Commandment number three, "Thou shalt not steal from the business that employs you and feeds you." It is like cutting the branch on which you are perched. In the end, you lose. Commandment number four, "Thou shalt not do anything that puts off customers and clients and turns them against the business." In most cases, customers are made or lost even before they encounter the owner. Commandment number five, "Thou shalt work as if the business belongs to you, because your future and the future of your family may well depend on it." Show me a Ghanaian company that has survived three generations. You won't find one. Why? Commandment number six, "Thou shalt remember that it is your productivity that pays your salary." Many workers believe that the owner of the business has piles of money somewhere from which he pays wages and salaries. And so they do not realize that when they are unproductive, they are costing the company money. Commandment number seven, "Thou shalt not use company time for your personal business or affairs." Commandment number eight, "Thou shalt not bring your personal issues and problems to work." Everyone has his own issues. Deal with yours without allowing it to affect your work and the work of others. Commandment number nine, "Thou shalt handle company property as if it were your own." It is heartbreaking to see how carelessly workers handle company property. They forget that the money that is spent replacing or repairing damaged properties and equipment of the company is money that could have been used to improve their conditions of service. Commandment number 10, "Thou shalt add value to yourself." Wages are fixed according to the value you bring to the table. So, add value to yourself and become more valuable to your employer. And when you add value to yourself, no employer can hold you down, because the world is always looking for people who bring value. And Winston, as I took my leave of my mentor, he said, "Ebo, let the world know that employers are not monsters. We would love to regard our workers as family, but you do that and they take undue advantage of you and the business collapses." Then he said, "Employees are a major cause of the collapse of businesses in Ghana. We complain there are no jobs in Ghana, but create a job with your business and your own employees will destroy the business for you if you are not careful or vigilant. The lack of commitment and poor attitude of the average employee in Ghana will shock you." On my drive back to Accra, I kept trying to think of any company in Ghana that has survived three generations, and I could not find one. Not one.
0: This is food for thought. Yo, tearful. I'm saying, it's young Uncle Boy White in food for thought. No, I'm saying, your food to be a coma in ya, your two diaspora. No, Ubu Abakasa be a oh, Germany, Maji, my pension, Sika, Maji, Siki, Binti. 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generations. I just say, well, who be? 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And Sikana also be to any canoe crapuno, but so much sooner, no, or Pesel or the man. Then so during the months, no, and no man offer ever a tree, ana se nyoma o se no adwuma mu no onim se eno ena se otumi eton ana se obi beto ade a enu bi na odi betua nika omo nyi se ade no enti ni 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

0: Yo, it's for abo no tree. 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Mikase welcome to the biggest and sweetest voice of Diaspora Radio. Akwaba FM. Yo ha ewa manam ha ebrinyano ye di news no edi bre Ghana for any diaspora for yo manam any manam mantevenina raneka henina na eneno yeni obi eba be chiflin komo. Na ye guest eneno or ye powerhouse or ye a woman who is shaking up both the business world and the political landscape in Europe. She is in the person, the CEO, the famous Kumasi Market, Germany. Also, NIA MPP Germany branch women's organizer. And in him say, program here, ye, Bibi Eda, your name, China, ye be a lunch, a brand new product, a friend of Sumpa tomato paste, Ninya Bekoso, our Germany, Dusseldorf. Into a massive event via China, a basso, a war, Dusseldorf, Germany. Into a bisa who say, na why in a shirt, sir, it you mean, dear chi. Into no, ladies and gentlemen, help me to welcome the one and only Ohenere Mary Asamoah Gyamfi. Any name, sir, she say no, and now before some weeks, days ago, near a friend of Mrs. Mary Ahinkai. Ain't you know, Mrs. Mary Ahinkai, Anase Ene Ohinigiri, Mary Asamoah Gyamfi, welcome to Radio Akwaba FM. Ain't you know, Yebe Stati, Ohinigiri Owa Humanoso. Yo, Ain't you Yebe Dikai, Na Yebe Mao, Sir Ubetimi, I can be in just 3 words. Say, Bisase, why? And a year, Ohenere Mary Asamoah Gyamfi.
1: Your Gemma Napedia, Mitia, with you fool. My patcher, Ohenere Mary Asamoah Gyamfi. Menam, yes, CEO of Marseille Markets. Ah, a war, Germany. Me a businesswoman. Ah, my cassette. We started business. Before
0: Kitsuakra, number 19
1: years.
0: You, I'm saying, history in the old mind. Now, you say, Ebisao, the follow up question is, then, and I said, the founding spirit, and I said, behind that, Utmi Edited, South Commercial Marketing, our German, say, then, and then, main personal driver, and my Utmi Ebisa, I do my own Germany.
1: You, send him a car, Germany, no, 24 years, ne. Na me the who say and go for a sorry and a pa echo a juma. Me try be, but me who send me home, no, any man, dear, and me home fa. And I'm sending me a jadine, a wagana no. Na, sometimes so na me ba, I mean, say her. Na me baby funny, Emma. And see me, Jane say, dear me, old gana no. And one I'm ever Germany, a brand new imagine send me to Nahano. And then the
0: mommy
1: create commercial
0: market. Okay. Now, say, wait to me, I create a must say a Jumano air coso. Now, you say, Bibia, so obey your ups and downs. And you know, there any biggest challenges? I just say a year or by, say, your boy, son by be a free uncle boy, I just know all 3 or 4 employees in San Yomen. Now, say, then challenges, and who face yourself or bar or bapa? What you mean are going to start business or Germany here? Then challenges now face here.
1: My patrol challenges are me facing in a day, a support, and me facing a song. Now, make her say, Yamia Mama could ruby. Ah, I said, my family home to see castle. And see, dear baby, I know my fan, a challenge is maybe here, or not something. I say, I prefer no, or more 10 years, me, you know, I say, sans say, me did so my dream on. Omunim say to do for the ye name yansa, so I say betting me a creative be because you wait. And the many challenges be brave.
0: Okay.
1: And your money ever be brave now yet on the crown. Omu feel is a beer. Dear Nelcosso. And the challenges there from Odno Santano.
0: Mm-hmm.
1: Minya be brave.
0: Okay. And she said, me Tiasia, challenges, no, a B.I. and say, Bia, German honey in him say, one more, and she say, any beer, Ghana, so your own, she say, it's no, a beer, woman in him, sana, yeah, Ghana for, yet, yeah, no, and I say, then challenges now, Okan.
1: Say, a beer, say, at times,
0: so,
1: say,
0: when
1: you be right.
0: Okay.
1: Enti oba utimi no kwa atra emra no
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0: yeah
1: and from so lab to cross so no eh your customs Omutimi kase enye manu kwa ano, omu ntiasye, omu detaini niye manu.
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0: Mm-hmm.
1: Mijimi, ejina.
0: That's good. Anna, she said no Kumasi market to baby. I said Kumasi market cry. I went for our Germany.
1: But Kumasi market, our Germany, Mulama, the rule.
0: Mm-hmm.
1: I bank this sort of any SN Ubaus and Yishi Vinci.
0: Mm-hmm.
1: I want a Kumasi market.
0: Okay. Okay. Good. Now, I just said, she said no, sir, be a Ubiso, a young woman, be a or. Diaspora or Germany, ha. Now, operation so a take is a step. See, I wire name it, make a say, we are powerhouse. So, let me just say, so OBT Udin, I think I know him say, this is the woman, a powerhouse in Germany. And so, then advice of Bema Sanipan.
1: Advice of
0: Bema
1: Titu
0: and
1: Ma Ayamani, so be able to me, I give you a man of. And he kaka ubeti him and only ubeti me beyond the same shim, shimokena. And Ramene or baby see our major memoha.
0: Mhm.
1: Me who said, oh, yeah, dear, was it on. Maybe I will cry a quiet one. But me seeing in crime, I need to say, and more be a semi de buano, now a yes, it on. Me buano. Tisana may catch it till fool, say, ne wouldn't me, say a docono, say yes, it on. Ne wouldn't me be ano.
0: Good. I'm saying you be sound same a far say with Duman who a CEO of commodity market, no. You say young koya ni a china sal lunch no a basso. Na me we question a decan say what may I to say commodity market no our Mulheim and the rural. Na a denti ena uyi Dusseldorf, particular Dusseldorf. Say a ye exclusive location ya upa say o the lunches are a major project.
1: This sort of any baby a bar abuti minti kind a better naye.
0: Mm-hmm.
1: And I didn't so represent me, you know, all over Germany cities, you know, in your na. Now you hear queer dogs, mean to me, calling in a city.
0: Mm-hmm.
1: And see, make my choose for this sort of not for Westfalen.
0: Mm-hmm.
1: So be a beba eternal. No, I be who know some part the product I hold you are, yeah, you know.
0: Mm-hmm.
1: Uh-huh. And I'm so honey baby and day kind etana, you know.
0: Mm-hmm.
1: And unti and a mamma dear call. Say Mulan for I may join any work. Me cough that dana me team. Colon for Mira. We're smiling, congratulate and we're seeing an ano. Emra, this sort of etana.
0: Mm-hmm.
1: And I'm so honey baby and day kind Okay.
0: That's good. That's good. Ain't you know product no need any one sumpa tomato paste. Ain't you know Mr. Ebisa say na sumpa tomato paste, you know. Then the brand no then a man a yes runko and I said done who the srunku as he said you are launching it in a foreign country, Germany. So then a man yes runku cra say sa product in a bit to me I boom out Germany.
1: It is all here tomato paste. I have some pana. So the yard, yeah, at that song, go cra. A woman said, Uko, you crumwa. Yen, share damn brandy, tomato paste.
0: Mm-hmm.
1: It will crumble.
0: Yeah.
1: But, and I'm saying, you free Ghana. I'm saying, yeah, I said that I'm away tomatoes, no. 98%.
0: Okay.
1: Aha, this is a tomato paste. No, I know what I say. Omo a mato be a baya, my DBA. When you and I are ready, say, na omo do my dance, dee, eh, ba.
0: Yeah.
1: And to some part tomato paste in a dee, a be this room, go cry.
0: Good. Now she said, oh, see, woman, woman, a DBA. No. And you know, you perceive a be so. Say, then traditional Ghanaian dishes you bet me at this house some pot tomatoes na if say me fantinio me say fanti for there o me ya dey pa o ntiche hu and you say no then traditional dishes you bet me at this some pot tomato paste aye
1: some pot tomato paste dear make I say your local dishes ni na me ani edi no Africa bia o ti me dey na jollof dey. So what the age of for? So now can we use 800 grams? And so we use 400 grams. Now we use.
0: Okay.
1: Tomatoes no, a dozen.
0: Okay.
1: A muso keka, a more day. Me kai first time I buy it. Me buy bako so. Me say me titi diya before many ba no so na almost half of the tomatoes no echo.
0: Wow.
1: Aha. The local dishes near dishes are what African you know. Ubeti mi e yusu aye. O de ye nkwaya, o ti atrib a yi tablespoon ba akum ye no.
0: Yeah.
1: E nwano no. E nwano se woko. E nye tomatoes di a ti se u yusu bibri an san wenyane e wo fiche.
0: That's right.
1: Ti pacho na san eti.
0: Good. Let me say, ye di kan aka challenges bi a wa face ya na wo face in the past no. And this particular product here over lanchino chano. In person bisa se, how challenging she said, sir, import processes, quality control. And I said, Nibia, to me, Eddie German, sir, regulations, you know, or more, it's more approval. I was our product, you
1: know. I'm a patcher, and so near Tini, before I see a best chassis, and your mom the sample a buy.
0: Okay.
1: Emma Love says, see a decuninano, yea, and ya approval.
0: Yes.
1: So we got Germany. M says, yeah, can Ghana for only a business, sir. Means you mean money, Papa, good dear. What day products, Barco Abba.
0: Okay.
1: Now, I'm never work as I say, Siano, your second product in ye. Ah, meaning, say before, sir, if you inquire, you know. Now, just say a morning in your Marcano, any man, and I'm now quaso.
0: Okay.
1: And see, Europe, honey, dear, make us say. Mirakwan so ndi ese ye ye fa so mpa tomatoes hu bia na ya ye se di enim no aka pepa ba akokora na nke enti mi mura kru nim.
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0: Okay. 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
0: ya
1: obekwo ho se over sumpa tomato paste
0: okay
1: Make us a crowbit is a Hamburg,
0: yes,
1: Hanover,
0: mm-hmm.
1: Berlin,
0: wow,
1: Düsseldorf,
0: mm-hmm.
1: Cologne,
0: wow,
1: Aachen, a Homunano,
0: wow,
1: Never say, Oko shop be our Germany, ha, and answer Europe who will be now corners or see Onibia, Namaka say, a beer won't taste, say, Bisa Abba, and to only pack one over drum now frame,
0: yes,
1: and answer what can one some actually a Juma Grano. Because a battle for us, I'll be all an hour on tea.
0: Okay.
1: And until I hear Bohun de Day, Ama in the Padua Natisse be say, Abba.
0: Mhm.
1: Albert could be a hamburger, dear. So be our big room will be an.
0: Yeah. Okay.
1: Who can not see a binihua, maybe a son answer.
0: Mhm.
1: And yet, no. Before so be free one on the Pacrono, or more way a number, son.
0: Mhm.
1: Or more best friend, say, and Febby Emra.
0: Yeah.
1: And to baby, I will be out quite a full shop, I'll be nebby. The mom or so only be no one told me that. Obe buwana wa freme, anasa ube kama wa sam achire ni pano se onyibi ya di papa.
0: Yes.
1: Sen yebe ya jema ukwone diye, sompa tomato seno, ebe timi afa, nanye anonko yewo sompa makre.
0: That's right. Ah,
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0: Wow.
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0: Wow.
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0: That's right.
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0: Okay.
1: Ah, yes, I wore another surprises. Ah, ye t-shirt.
0: Yeah.
1: Ah, empo ni e want me anto so tomato ni bi no. Ye be mani bi amane di akofie.
0: Wow.
1: 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Ye set ye for se echina.
0: Yeah.
1: Be about 2 o'clock. That's
0: right.
1: Apart from tomatoes, and yes, I was some fun in the t-shirt.
0: That's right.
1: Yes, I will other surprises, sir. And it, yeah, they were my ma.
0: Okay, okay, okay. Not just say, you say, oh, dumb pa, me boy.
1: Me pacha, I don't deem what dumb man, Cassa.
0: Dear, yes. You say, no, you can't lunch no more, Baba, so a channel. You say, you're back. 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
1: Yo, jena, I hide ye, meka se edem pa. 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
0: yeah.
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0: that's right
1: and only di di kind
0: and
1: I'm a say yes so me say supply rice and my wholesalers na e wo market no and at the third one and e dey make say e ye the whole Ghana since ya no cast me na two me nikita me say the whole Ghana make me a distribute sane ma no
0: okay
1: e wo jum.
0: Okay, good. Now, I'm saying, my son, so I share social interventions. I say, be a finish one who to me echo ye prisoner for after I finish so I be finding say widows, no, wama, wamu, ekunumu, a weja, almost no, oh, yeah, my adoye bibri, sign one person of Bosuna, a tearful who, a nipa, or Henry Mary, a Samoa, Jimfi, oye.
1: Ah, okay, Bacho, and then the American say, and yet after so. 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
1: 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yes, you have a duo be cruel so. And to quite bear sooner, yes, so you be your safe, and it's in your maybe share so I quench you. And to me, my dream, dear, near me, and in your name, says he can a bad year, and says I get to them, and the me did be warm or profound. And to your brandy, a brebiano, and damacoma so I may, yes, I do, mano, a besinle, the goose who I may yet, and the abuam or profound, I walk Ghana.
0: Na je se njuma ndi e oyen bibiri o social interventions no e dosun bibiri is it yan show you say ni ye hu se na usi ye djuma o politics and women's empowerment djuma no you say ye ye ko in the future so na meche no and you say no ye pese ye hu se enipa ye wo Germany ha no anase Francis Ghana crap no se na wo musi ehwe o anase some mommy or a very influential politician or some to a successful business woman. A saying that independent who, sir, I don't know a woman.
1: I don't know a woman. Na ne me ye no so me nya me mama ho den na me nko so
0: and correct it no you say no e be bi alliance na tum nti etie for utie ya you say no mini ohini yire mary atsamwa jenfina chuchu komo no say uwo question bi nsema ye bi sebisa no na say obo so bisa question a obetumi afre ye studio line ya 0621 3393 9801 Nti ye twan mo course no ebetwa ye ho aba na yatoa edumade no so.

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0: yeah
1: nti e be he some pa product na me ne wo ka say me say that em fa bi en ko Ghana
0: okay
1: ya gen say de ko Ghana no e fun se omu tete ene e me bi omu yi ni e me bi esiri mo
0: okay
1: eno nti no e ma e putu hold eto product so
0: yes
1: so for now na dey e ma ne nko
0: okay
1: because quality na ye nya wo Europe no
0: yeah
1: na ye hunu say e nya the same quality no e wo Ghana
0: okay
1: aha tina ye ni wo mu kasa na ya hwe say ye be nya the same quality no na akwo Europe
0: okay
1: na kan say ade a e ba Europe ni ade e ko Ghana de quality no enye the same
0: enye the same yeah
1: tell me wo pay ni dia no unya ne sa because Africa and the woman say it's me bibia ye pe e wo ho
0: yeah
1: and woman say Europe no so no
0: yes
1: ade na e ba se ne ye tie no anya sa pepe pa
0: there be
1: ye best say no
0: and correct good
1: me aka fa ho
0: I found you good yo etio for sana you see e ka no ye bia your lines no ye should do hotline here 0621339398 01 any ohinere Mary Asamoa Ejemfi na yenim se ye frɛ no Madam Mary Hankan enti no wo 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
1: Jo

0: There is almost 1,200 square meter.
1: Yes.
0: And see, yes, I see. No, so now your diner, your woman will be a one. You use.
1: Okay.
0: But so bar, say say, 700 and 800 square meter. Now become one in your baby. That is saying there ma, ya too. Ah, ye ni ma, it's free. Oh,
1: that's right.
0: Pray or ma or more tardy.
1: Yeah.
0: And see, in 5 years, dear. Then you know the any be who.
1: Yeah.
0: Warehouse, guest here, Kumasi Market, SC. And answer one rent.
1: Yeah.
0: I ye be kessie. She said ye abofune beer companies, you know.
1: Mm-hmm.
0: And Tisana in 5 years time.
1: Yes.
0: Ghana for and I say Africa for what Germany umbe who for massive market.
1: That's right.
0: Yes, she say your name ever them.
1: Oh fine.
0: Enter. Yet the barbon things.
1: Yes, yes, yes, yes. Yo, I'm say a tier for no do dona eight ye. Na send a missy announce no ye beer your pseudo lines, you know. But your question been up as old Bisa or Henry Mary Asamwajan Fia, but your Fresicia and a Bisano. Namano A 0621 3393 9801. But yourself one Fred Nancy, your real program, no, now whom we channel Bisam, your mean answer question beer. It's Mr. Ram, who a question beer, Echo Emma or Henry Mary Asamwajan Fia, but this is the moment. I'll be to me afraid. Namano A 0621 3393 9801. But your friend na a question no bisa na ya mami so obey you ano. Ibeke e huaba na yatua e jumi dieno so.

0: abatwetwe nkomo na we dey come listeners no say echina sumpa tomato paste program na air cost no ye be sire say mo a moti around this dof ni dear na je say munyina mu be ekoho na yo yansa akakobi yankutie kolan. 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
1: Good morning.
0: Patwa na kasa kasa free.
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0: Yo. Mr. Alfred, who a question be Emma your mommy sumpa hima?
1: Me question be Emma no na me say so me money tirim kwa.
0: Yo.
1: Me ame mommy.
0: Oh fine.
1: Na me money tirim kwa.
0: That's right.
1: Na a man so a dimpy boy at a chi, then a young baby.
0: Okay, so by my visa, Utianina.
2: Me pass on a ment.
0: Okay, Miss Afan, your Ubacasa didn't cram.
1: Yo,
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1: You say, me money tinqua.
0: Aha.
1: Na if so ye bomb pie then pa bottle and she said you manubeko ever kun in him. In tea no I may have my medada in tea ye the yamia to say no my cause el kun in him and my emano nema yin yin as
0: well. Yo. So by in bada uti wa unia Mr. Alfred Johnson. So oba oba sopa se duma udi ni die o se nyame se bibia enkosu eyi emaw yo madam speaker but for more question nko
1: yo eh o ai question bia ni ho a me de ba mum
0: na
1: ewana abaso body eno ana na me pese me eyi
0: obo no
1: me nene kan
0: good na che se edim se e tra die e biso dof die wo ho utwetia.
1: A man tenant tempting me to me and woman who tell me Kobe.
0: Okay. And that's you, but you say,
1: I'm a permanent mayor, McConnell.
0: And a crack, and a crack. Then, sir, if I do 4 years, and your mom would much teach you, dear, when you want dear Bibri. And you say, some tomato seed, and you say, so won't you make a crap on now, which my order now, on sir, I can't, oh dear.
1: I.
0: Yo. Yeah, that's Bibri, sir, old two free. Yo. That's it, yo.
1: Mama, you be chao. Ti eba kasa.
0: Mama, you also chao.
2: Me pa chao mate.
0: Yo.
2: Na, I'm saying me person me can be kakra. Efa Mr. Alfredo.
0: But my name ko. Aha.
2: I'm saying se be phone na news adi.
0: Mhm.
2: Na Mr. Alfredo di. Se wo kana se Mr. Alfredo.
0: Mhm.
2: Kana se baby. Kuma se market e drew no.
0: Yes.
2: Okay. Said the American says, Bibi will be more. I said, would check Nadi be well near Mono. A bina, Mr. Alfred, ba me to memoir.
0: Yeah.
2: I would be near man, air bremen, would you rear me more? And no question. Send me cab, baby, a juman a bra, a yen and no one sem.
0: Yeah.
2: Any do you ra be moosa a da, a daba, one on.
0: I'm
2: a medru, it's only a minister, Mr. Alfred, be brave.
0: Yo. But as we can out here. Oh, Henry, Mary, as I'm watching, if you say, shall be brave. If you say, why be brave? So, Amano. Yo, it's here for your TMO, your TMO course, no? Namani, 0621 339398 01. Wait, my friend, say, and your question, crown up as old boy, your mammy, and Ya best remo na enimse ya mame no o ye very very busy busu ene na busu mi no ana se chia ene bewu asiyo no o so otumi e 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

0: Yo, I'm married. 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
0: Yo, I'm say, yadi man jine ebe koi wey na. We did a special request from Radio Akabada. Yadi man, and you my koi. Yes, I celebrate me. I'm say what it is. 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I just say, yeah, boy, abaso. 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Until any way there, a common special request. Yeah, we are asana. 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
1: Yo, your mommy. Your mommy, Mary, I think I'm back also. Yo, I knew we had a special request from Radio Akwaaba. The man say a share in Yuma, why you know? Now say, be a crying in Minka say, why are dear? Yeah, dear, in him say, why are dear, pa? I just say, you know, your bow or bustle pa, to say, dear. In my Alfred, so a boy was no. Why you no man be brave? Na idea him say. Why are there? There any pani be in huno? Idea him say. Why are there be brave? Inti koso na ye in my pa o ye no. Inti no send him sika no. Ya fa umre be brave. Inti ya besre send na na onche na wasre na ma ye say. Inya no untem dodo. Nenso in him say. Eni nyaka idjuma na o ye no. 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
2: yo maso be chato eni se omo mu be Westfalen. I'm always silent at the age of day, so I'm a say, I'm a barber share some part of my two piece. Now, and what you know, your product be brie near a war Europe, see, and I have some part of my some panel, a tomato paste, and a mackerel. Say, who product to this is why your home taster, meaning I, commercial market, dear. Yet, didn't you never be better watching? Send your bayer. 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
2: Bye.
1: Yo, it's for Kumasi Market Anope Yenini Etutri in Komono.
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1: Abo non kunung ewa Germany, Sasuna abo non sung ewa Ghana. Ye betwe mwaba na ya twa your program no so na yashe topics are na watri mu anase na watu ya chwe munu edi akotini ewo Germany eni we are same afeni nina.

Yo, a chief for about 4 minutes past nine. Yeah, sure. The topics are now what we must AD Akotine or Ghana. The AD kind of a parliament. I and rank one Ghana parliament. More Monte, no parliament, no Ghana parliament, no a pass bill, no. Say bill are imposed prison terms of up to 10 years for individuals who promote, sponsor, and advocate LGBTQ. I just say, and run cry parliament a pass it, sir. Bill no, and you know, yen kind kakrabo for Kasemuna, your chichimo. Or say the Human Sexual Rights and Family Values Bill is expected to be signed into law by President John Mahama. And would also impose 3-year prison terms for individuals engaging in LGBTQ acts. But in run parliament, no, a passe bill be a woman for individuals who promote, sponsor, or advocate. And president so ever sign near there. So, and you know, supporters say it protects Ghanaian family values and cultural norms. However, critics say it violates constitutional rights and could lead to discrimination and abuse. Where they say obia one argument aoma say ibi mi say bill na ya pass no e be tete ibi mu fa ahudie so ibi so say yeah bill na pass no so yeah but e be protect family values no na soundbite bi o ha e be bo na etie their soundbite no so e ka.

0: Okay, I'm say sound bite, you know, yeah, and sound camp. But Ninia, I think you tell me one say 3 years, and Parliament to not fit there. Or more to me at 2 hours. I was a bill. So if say a study some years back, a brana MPP abai no I was so no. Now, one more to me unsigned sa bill no. I feel that Parliament aye or my sign. Inti or say a sound so echo to President and him no or no so a sign send a beer a bit to me abai a law. Inti a very important in my inna. Now, what you say, Chemusun, na here, Titi. Say, Ghana phobia, ko yes, stranded, ewo South Africa. And I'm saying, South Africa for ebimu e pamu, my funny say, and yet, a bayano, na ye, nenso, South Africa for ni bi, bro, foreigners, wo ho, omu pam pam, foreigners, ne wo ho, se wo mu, en free, wo mu, kro, mu, ko, na, wo ma ba ho, ama, wo mu, ho, achom, bi, bri, ajese, insen, bi, bri, nana, koso. Into no abino to me echo far first badge about 300 in Ipa e by na abino so as I arrange you say Wama Akawa Hono so no Wamu Ebako fa Wamaba Acha say anti immigrant protests beer any xenophobic tensions beer akoso and na air coso or South Africa. And I call for fast and seminaba. Say Ghana phone be wa or moko South Africa check because it be a bayon time teacher phone do dona free Ghana echo South Africa. Say umko page my ibimo atra wa check say for years back no wamuti o peacefully om ye dma home and science and semin epidemu I must see no or say a bayon echo fa nin crow for eba. If say how bibri Emma Sagana phone into soundbite be also a young cutie, dear Enosoka, na Yehu Diakoso.
1: Ghanaians assemble at Ghana's diplomatic mission in Pretoria to leave their life in South Africa behind. It's the first batch of around 300 people who want to leave because of the growing anti immigrant protests.
2: Based on the current situation of constant xenophobic attack or harassment from the South African people, I felt there is a need for me to go home.
1: Buses stand ready to drive the migrants and all their belongings to the airport for repatriation flights organised by Ghanaian authorities. The Ghanaian High Commissioner says hundreds more want to leave and that the government plans to help them reintegrate into Ghanaian society.
3: Proud Ghanaians, proud citizens of Ghana, proud individuals who hold their heads high because they were here doing legitimate business, some documented, others undocumented. And I believe that the discourse is not about them being any problematic residents in this country. We've gone through all the processes. None of them, not even a single one of them, has been found to have any criminal record. And for me, that makes me proud.
1: Anti-immigrant groups like Operation Dudula and March and March accuse migrants from other African countries of driving up crime and say that many are in South Africa illegally. And as the economy struggles with unemployment at around 30%, their message is resonating with many South Africans. The airport in Johannesburg, the Ghanaians wait to fly home. Many other African countries are advising their citizens to be careful in South Africa as tensions there rise. The anti-immigrant protest groups are demanding that all undocumented immigrants leave the country by the end of June.
0: Yo, and we are news, I'm saying, yeah, now what you're trying to say. South Africa, she say no woman any abri mechanic say on mine in your name. Some groups be any abria womo epese aho enyine e free womu kru nuko. Na in yenim say ahochenaba bit me ejina say mechanic bia sena womu economy ni tiano ahokyere aba nanso yɛnyɛ anim sɛ ahokyere no nso ɛbi ɛfiri saa mekane sɛ sɛ russia ukraine o sɛ ɛyɛ us iran war no a 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
4: DW News.
5: The first group of Ghanaian nationals living in South Africa has been safely evacuated back to Accra. The repatriation exercise was voluntary and fully funded by the Ghanaian government amid rising xenophobic tensions in parts of South Africa. Some returnees say they initially moved in search of better economic opportunities but now live in constant fear due to growing hostility toward foreign nationals. DW's Tuzo Kumalo reports from OR Tambo International Airport.
6: It's the final moment for these Ghanaians behind me here. As you can see, each person with their bag ready to go back to Ghana because of what they call the threats that have been made against foreign nationals here by those that are marching against undocumented foreign nationals that have given them until June the 30th to leave South Africa and leave for good. They insist that undocumented foreign nationals have entered the country illegally and because of that, they are supposed to go back to Ghana. But now, let's just move and talk to the High Commissioner, Ghana High Commissioner here in South Africa, Benjamin Kwashi, to hear what he has to say because he's here at the airport.
3: the first batch of Ghanaians that have voluntarily given their names to be repatriated to Ghana are here. We have close to about 500 people here who have been processed. Unfortunately, the first batch would have to be 310 in number. So we are getting ready to move them to the O.R. Tambo International Airport, where we'll continue with the processes of getting them onto the next available flight to leave for Accra, Ghana. These are proud Ghanaians, proud citizens of Ghana, proud individuals who hold their heads high because they were here doing legitimate business, some documented, others undocumented. And I believe that the discourse is not about them being any problematic residents in this country. We've gone through all the processes. None of them, not even a single one of them, has been found to have any criminal record. And for me, that makes me proud. The most important thing, again, is that the government of Ghana has decided to listen to their call, take them back home, reintegrate them into the Ghanaian society so that together we can all fix our countries.
2: Based on the current situation of constant xenophobic attack or harassment from the South African people, I felt there is a need for me to go home.
7: I don't understand why they should leave. I don't see any point of them leaving. I don't see, I'm sure there's going to be a lot of space that are going to be felt that they left here. Already we are in a bad economy. I think that's the government's fault. It's not because of the people. I won't say the people have done anything.
5: Americans exposed to the Ebola virus could soon be flown to Kenya for quarantine under a new plan reportedly under consideration by the Trump administration. According to a Wall Street Journal report, the proposal would see U.S. citizens who test positive or are deemed at high risk housed in a dedicated facility in Kenya. This would mark a significant shift from previous practice, where exposed Americans were typically flown back to the United States for treatment in specialized medical units. The plan also includes deploying U.S. public health officers to Kenya to manage the facility. Some members of the U.S. Public Health Service Commissioned Corps have already received deployment notices, the report says. Sierra Leone is set to begin a nationwide verification exercise targeting all foreign nationals and migrant workers starting June the 1st. Authorities say the initiative is aimed at updating records, regularizing residency status, and ensuring compliance with immigration and labor laws. The government adds that the move forms part of broader efforts to strengthen border control, curb illegal migration, and ensure that all foreign workers in the country are properly documented. That's all for the news today. Thank you for listening. I'm Lucy Wright.
0: Yo, South Africa. Then it changed na omo kan bi about Ebola, US phone and Sierra Leone. I'm saying this a South Africa case ni dia. Say South Africans need be correct, I said. And yet, a ho ho no and ama om ho echiromo. A bit ma basse a sena government no a bu a mano and us bit ma aya cause no. But anyway, because a word to the wise is enough. And you know, say, yeah, bo, ewo ubi manso. Na uwa kwenya se ubi to me a free sa croho, a co, baby or so co. That's a see minko na metra ho. That's a baby too dear, and I just say. Why was him into no advice? It you know, I'm saying, start topic so a bit to me, so I discuss it into Obi or who be become so a bit to me afre studio line 0621339898. Mr. Tibium 0621339398 01. Ubit my fre in seminar Kokosu, it was South Africa no saying, and I will see Uhuno Ghana for an aye. Because migrants, no, my friend said, protesters ni bi kase migrants ni bi wo ha ibia e bra omo bo ho no omo suka ho na ma omo tiro mo yes or no yentumi nka ibia na wo ho adwen kire bi say no kure ana 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

0: you or see Daddy Anuma, your legend could you entry and Kano. Yeah, legend here will be enemy, say he's the one and only Kojo entry. Yo, yes, so ewo another storytelling bia and ope ye di etu and manim. Yet ye ye mame or hini yere Mary Asamoah Gyamfi ni story. Yes, so alatenibia, you see, and as I'm saying, Nigerian born shoemaker reshaping craftsmanship in Germany. And to honor so, need the end only studio ha na you want a soundbite, you bobo kakra na muti Nigerian born shoemaker reshaping craftsmanship in Germany. And to young kuti and also na you say, but ubi mansua, yes, so it may contribute to. He says CEO Kumasi Market Oye no ono so ejuma oye shoemaker ono so eye no and I just say e asem o se nya fa hwadwene unu say German no and I say German ha no untumi enko bokios na unka say shoemaker 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We have exceptions. In Tinkotie, sa soundbite concerning the Nigeria born shoemaker reshaping craftsmanship in Germany.
1: For me, it was always clear, sitting in an office, working on a laptop or computer, no way. The alternative was working with my hands. I've always been good with my hands. When most people imagine a shoemaker, they think of an old, hunched-over man. I wanted to move away from that narrative. I always wanted to be different from other people.
2: Hello guys, my name is Richard Epri. I'm 31 years old. I live in Frankfurt, Germany, and I'm a shoemaker master.
1: Even if I make shoes, I have to be able to repair everything myself. It's part of the job, because I can't make a living from custom-made shoes alone. My customers are really people who live conscientiously, people who specifically do not want to buy things and then throw them away. They invest a bit more in quality and end up with shoes that can be repaired, shoes they can have repaired over and over again. Depending on the model and the level of complexity, it can take anywhere from 10 to 12 weeks, sometimes even 14 weeks. That's over 200 individual work steps. I'd even say over 250 steps if it's the first pair. My prices start at 2,000 for the first pair because we have to take measurements. And once I've made the last, once I have the foundation, each additional pair is less expensive because the patterns already exist and the measurements have already been taken. It's an incredibly exciting moment when I hand over the shoes after working on them for weeks and the customer steps into them for the first time. Quite often, customers even hug me because they're so happy with the result. They're genuinely excited to finally have shoes that truly, truly fit exactly the way they imagined. They can basically last a lifetime if you take good care of them.
2: I love Frankfurt as hell, bro, because it just has like a different energy than the rest of Germany, I would say. But now I speak way more German than English, so like even though to express myself, it's way easier, it comes way more natural for me. I don't know, I feel at home here, I would say. So yeah, definitely want to leave Germany at some point because. First of all, taxes and as a bureaucracy, so like there's so much paperwork. There's a saying that it's a cliche that a lot of German people are still uptight. Definitely still a white society, like for sure, for sure. So it's just nothing I can overcome. I never felt different in Nigeria. You can never like really, really be completely, fully accepted. That's just how it is, you know. So you just have to live with it and then make the best out of it, you know. The long-term goal for me is like build my brand, build my shop, and then to be able to sustain it for a longer period of time, and then someday maybe go back to Nigeria and build like a school or something there. A school about building shoes and be able like, also a craftsmanship. I see myself very German, so I would call like Germany is my home now. So even though it's still my home, I still don't plan on living here for the rest of my life, you know, because the world is so big and it's always about change. And the world, my life is always about movement, and I don't see myself staying in one place because like forever.
0: Yo, I'm saying I'm ranting na yatin kan or Nigerian. Your friend Richard Apfrey or Nigerian Oti Frankfurt, no a shoemaker, na sinu sika no osi wesua osansu ye master. Then I'm sika no ahano untimi enko bie wadwuma se me bie dwuma da bi. Also ye master ansana German for my license po. So with me do ukios akusi baby se wo ye wadwuma. Inti no ono ehu ni se you can make it. Oh ha, gosina untimi imagine se anapa obakwet na office baby na all ye office work. Inti say or what in San Wajuma San India when you say Enuna a bit me abuano. And you know, in the Botany said that you be ano or bit my I could be Sas school need be so ever Nigeria now with me a training a ho in Kuala Nom so it me see now miss when you're in San Wajuma. You say, yeah, Ubia and a Utimicotana office a year office a Juma. And now, okay, say a womb say or to German had here. No, they were shame be say German hano, yen to me and you 200%. Then, mom, this is the life I also obia, say, hanya ukro, wabu be manso. And you know, you have to integrate, she said, dear, omoka, a chayeno. You have to assimilate, she said, dear, open live with to say, omo yeno. And you know, this is how, yen ya, you survive, ewo, ubi manso. Na I'm saying, Nam say what's right, and crap, or say, Utimi expressing no more, our German Casemu, and a same bro for Casano, and a crap ultra hatcher. I feel will become bro for Crano, dear opposite, because Debian German Casana Uti, and you know, and no Ebua was make I say, Yaba, German Fufron, and a Yusia German Casano. A dear a boy empire sat time you say na ye so TV na ye share kinder program share children's films no if so there was the trick no woman say in Kuala e kasa womu eka very clear language. She said womu speech ni a clear inti utumi suya de se ubi a usuya kasano. Utumi suya de ushesa in Kuala films na e bom ye sinia. Uwako two films are in painful na ye because pronunciation of some words, you know, one beka unha de kro, but te akwala e pronounce adia, wami ye very clear and very deutlich German ni besie. Inti futua ye di me hunya se upeso usunya German kasa noa. Advice mit ma maon se aya atashe in kwala films anse on programs, you know. Anu bit ma buo ye pa, wun se ubi sunya kasa ni intentem sindi ya ubi she. In pain for films, you know, until any so another area. A demi hunina. About 1936, a betrayal one bar near bar. Na announcements are no peso or honor sooner. Na a de a two a tear for him. Intino, Yanche, say announcements, dear. Ye share bribia or say to me my announcements, you know. Eba, indeed. Yakofa, your announcements, you know.
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1: 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Edikano, Kumasi Market. In here, Tiano Pay, Echina, and a woman lunch, woman new product. No, Sumpa pure tomato paste, pure pa tomato paste. Na sa lunch, you know, Ebabaso, Echina, Kwesiada, 31st of May. 2026. Ababa so a year 2 o'clock. Na address na baby cried my dear basso no. Wamu ayan abonting our Dusseldorf Park. Na in dini ye Oba Bilka Markt and a street nu aye Musto Strasse a ho and as a lunch no air basso a ye kwesiada echna 31st a year in frying Germany basia our park so at se otihua. Na wash a nice t-shirt be nice or shorts be what you short na make a yani daso wash your sunglasses and oche na ochele or abonting into echina area 2 o'clock and a dimidiano started ewo Dusseldorf Park address aye Oba Bilka Markt Musto Strasse into yanshen so na echina no yanko tie. Ye mame e bibia sumpa hima enko tani chi na ni lunch no enko so kama announcement toso no so golden ladies and a golden gents omo etunsa afri adofu nyina say on the 21st of November and a omo ye omo end of year party nti yewo announcement a free Womo founder eho yebo audio na onu na bit me a church mu eye inti ebo inti ubi etie announcement e free the founder of Golden Gents and Golden Ladies aye Mama Louis Yankuti.
2: Order for end of the year party be a basso, a be basso, a November year, and you will be a year a cool masso, a man when you're for, a man who fell for, and my yaka and what boom say your former dear Baku, Golden Ladies and Gents Global. I was here for your be end of the year party, a war, Ludwigshafen. A year Friesenheim, Eschenbachstrasse, aye, a year 21st November, a year Saturday, end of the year partner, a Becosso, a war, Friesenheim, Ludwigshafen, wa, aye, BASF, a hawk, and a year hawk, a symbol, a hawk, and aye, and I don't fall in a baton, Saturday, a bushia for way, and ya inauguration. A end of the year party. They are two suffered of winning a quarrel ringing us. Umran of a door and a bottle doom. Out of all by an elegant man, white, even dressed. I man, I must wash them suit, black, not shirt, no white, as she feel free. Red carpet, a big interviews, a bay, Juman. And it's a bush for Saturday, 21st November, 2026. End of the year party, Golden Ladies and Gents. Aha, Yanni, this is Edmund Giway, a break gun of winning. I was off away and your inauguration. And your inauguration name, a or do edit the end of the year party. I feel no echo a piano, a dear. It could be a dophobia, so it's me, yes, our party. See, also, you have a yes, our party, Nibby. Oh, be a mra, no man, enjoy. Self, what you are saying. That is Golden Ladies and Gents founder MC Mama Lou. Many me cool men in our and yet to suffer a dofu in our say 21st November 2026 end of the year party because
1: yo, a chief for MC, yet MC Mama Lou, only the founder of Golden Gents and Golden Ladies. One more end of year party near Bebasuno. The atosu so Afrakuma at 50. Afrakuma at 50. Ye nyaba mami Afrakuma and answer sexy Afra and unyami actually so ishrano ama wedi 50 years. And also wedi 50 years in the or no quant mission them engine ni this or tun safra adofo. Adofo or no more and 90 all these years no or say mube kanohun ambu janum enti ye nuaba afrakoma si or tunsa afradofu nyina se ni golden jubilee de ebeye sronko enti eye meminda 22nd of august 2026 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BSF Ludus half in Osahawk, Sieno Streets, no Eichenbachstrasse number 85. 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Postcode near 67063 Ludus half in. Entino Adolfunyano, a year, yen nyaba, ya mami, ya yere, afrakuma, or say ni 50th birthday, no, a year, 22nd of August, no, and a babaso. Party near best starting, you may no, what tree a copum. Anopa no means sam. Na dress code no am hunu hano watro blue jeans and white shirt. Inti afrakuma onuso ni recommendation ya waye for ni dress code no and no blue jeans and white shirt. Inti yenshano so 22nd of August 2026 no yeba koka ye nyaba ye mami ye yere afrakuma at 50 na yenu no a celebrating ni birthday. Announcement bakuswa da a platform so a hand so a funeral ceremony. Funeral ceremony. Yenya yinim DJ Ayefeno. DJ Smooth no. I'm saying nasi pa aye the late Deacon Frank Ousu Ajimai. AKA Ajingo Shama. Ono na onyami afreno na ni funeral ceremony anase ne yia it. To Crano, Ebe Basso, Ewo Mines, a Basso of Mines, a year, 6th of June, Metra can say, and now watch 6th of June, and DJ Smooth, or ya so, and a Nihon Kenny, Mrs. Agnes, also Jima, on the mechanic, ne papa, a tradin, a shredine, ain't you know. 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Address, you know, am obst marked number 24. 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

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But that glory's been denied by cassettes and gookie eyes. People think they diss my person by stating I'm darkly

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All original diet is good man. Go scampi Lama say show me on the style. Well if on the rev if you got on the bank mailer. I say honor so Lama never pop and play. Patrick no take apology. 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

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I always knew I was chosen to handle whatever chose me. 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Questions got me feeling like I should have never have spoken. Damn right, I'm spilling the narrative, they keep switching. All I wanted to do was uplift the women. 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They wanna see you a victim and giving up on your mission. I've been hitting some lows and never telling the soul. You can have everything and nothing, still nobody knows. There's a reason why the doves will never fly with the crows. Tractors eventually close, your friends will turn into foes. Everybody's so obsessed with the CEO. She probably got the most troubles that she'll never disclose. Dealing with the dark by taking the white to the nose. Poker face in action, continuing with the show. Scrutinized for freeing the truth about the system. All she wanted to do was uplift the world.

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Feels like your light has been stolen. Can't recognize you were golden and you don't see that you're loved. Smoking weed on your bonds, isolating yourself. Am I even enough? Then you question yourself. Man, this week has been tough, been saying that for a year. How do I disappear? Can I hide from my fears? Sometimes a feather can feel like a stone. When you're so weak, you can feel that shit in your bones. She

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You are a beacon of light, you are determined to fly. You have a journal inside, you have the power to write. You have the opportunity every day to decide, choose love. It might just blossom into a new love, but whatever happens, just know that you've won.

choice but to accept, forced into work to contribute to the profit of Britain. That sneeze will be blessed, but a coffin will kill him. Mr. Armageddon City, this shit might damage your soul. They won't take the weight off you when you can't manage the load. Like they're just waiting to hear a fucking crack in your bones. Generational trauma you've had to deal with alone. No father, how do you become a man on your own? Did the best that you could with the tools you alone. Didn't know how to break the mold and now you're raising a clone. Gives me comfort to believe you want the best for your seed. Wishful thinking if the intentions don't align with the deed. And if what you hear contradicts what you read, war ready, but travel to this country for peace. Crabs in a barrel, your neighbor feeling the same shit. But he might screw you if someone offers a payslip. No one ever told you your mind is not to be played with. No one ever taught you about moderation and patience. Under all the eyes and the pressure and the scrutiny, why is mental health a taboo in the black community?

gave you, and all these harsh experiences don't reflect your age. No family to save you, no friends to aid you. Can't even speak English, so there's no one to explain to, only God to pray to. They denied you of your hope, but you found a way through. That's a breakthrough. 21, landed in London with hardly any funds. 27, trying to get back to being 21, cause nothing's changed, still no money but more things to pay for. So the blood pressure rises slowly by the day. Work two jobs just so rice is on the children's plate. Landlord tells you this is the last time you can be late. Health issues that you try to suppress, but all your health issues are derived from stress. You tried your best, gave an arm and a leg. Only tears in the cold house is what you've been left with. Self-hate for the black skin you were blessed with. Hard to believe there's something greater you were destined for, prepping for. Gave your life to others you didn't.

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Some of those workforces are the same that burn grasses.

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My mind begins to wander as I think about the past. 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So I'm listing in my mind all the special things I miss, wondering why should I get up on a day like this? 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

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I'm listing in my mind all the special things I miss, wondering why should I get up on a day like this.

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The DJs took pills to stay awake and play for 7 days. They went to the studio and someone knew it. Someone knew the TV show. He came to our homeroom party and played records, and when he left in the hot noon sun and walked to his car, we saw the tubes that written F-U-C-K on his windshield. He wiped it off with a white rag and smiling coolly broke away. He's rich, got a big car.